cracking jokes in the corner of our mouths, and I feel like I'm laughing in a dream. 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

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He's riding hard to catch that herd, but he ain't caught them yet. 'Cause they've got to ride forever on that range up in the sky. All the horses snorting fire.

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Just wanna hear you say something that you believe.

0: Estúdio 92.
1: There was a friend of mine on murder, and the judge's gavel fell. Jury found him guilty.